It wasn't for the reasons that I thought, the whiskey or the lies. But when it's gone, it's done. I couldn't get that love back in her eyes. And I tried.

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Hey, they're still alive. Will you please ask God what his plans just might be? To see his thoughts

on a warm summer's evening, on a train bound for nowhere, I met up with a gambler. We were both too tired to sleep, so we took turns of staring out the window at the darkness till boredom overtook us, and he began

0: down to Georgia. He was looking for a soul to steal. He was in a bind because he was way behind and he was willing to make a deal. When he came across this young man sawing on a fiddle and playing it hot, and the devil jumped up on a hickory stump and said,
1: "Boy, let me tell you what. I guess you didn't know it. I'm a fiddle player too. And if you care to take a dare, I'll just make a bet with you. Now you play pretty good fiddle, boy, but let's give the devil his due. I bet this fiddle of gold against your soul, because I think I'm better than you."
0: And the boy said,
2: "My name's Johnny, and it might be a sin, but I'll take your bet. You're going to regret

0: Start to show.
1: And fire flew from his fingertips as he rosined up his bow. And he pulled the bow across the strings, and it made an evil hiss. And a band of demons joined in, and it sounded something like this.

0: devil bowed his head because he knew that he'd been beat. And he laid that golden fiddle on the ground at Johnny's feet. And Johnny said,
1: Devil, just come on back if you ever want to try again. I done told you once, you son of a gun, I'm the best.

Throughout history, there have been many songs written about the Eternal Triangle. This next one tells the story of a Mr. Grayson, a beautiful woman, and a condemned man named Tom Dooley. When the sun rises tomorrow, Tom Dooley must hang.

0: Hi, this is Steve Haggerty. I'm not sure if all the chicken is
1: from the storm outside. And I'm Brad Paisley.
2: Hey, this is Gretchen Wilson. 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

0: Grandpa Jones war das, A Dollar Short. 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
1: I slipped out of the house about sundown while mama was a-washing her hair. 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

0: Unvergessen diese Stimme Don Williams' Fly Away. 1953 hatten Flat and Scruggs eine eigene Radioshow mit dem Titel Martha White Biscuit Time. Und da hören wir mal rein.
1: How many biscuits did you eat this morning? How many biscuits can you eat this evening? Always make it Martha White.
2: Goodness gracious, it's good.
1: And like this morning, seen and
3: 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Genuine Martha White flour, the South's standard of quality for all-purpose home baking for 54 years, brings you direct from the home of the Grand Ole Opry, Lester Flatt, Earl Scruggs, and the Foggy Mountain Boys. 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
0: Martha White Flour, das ist Backmehl, also keine Blumenflower, hört sich eben so an, als wenn das Blumen sind, aber da ist Backmehl mit gemeint. Und Flat and Scruggs haben einen eigenen Titel über Martha White geschrieben, The Martha White Theme. 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
4: Thank you very much. I keep hearing some folks holler for Martha White. Didn't know you'd ever heard that one up this way. That's a little theme song of a sponsor we have down in Nashville. I don't know if we can remember it or not. We haven't been singing it but about 10 years. We'll try it, though.

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The rims of Smokey's drums are made from halos, and there's a bow with angel hair for Johnny Lee. Of course, our band is not complete without a bass man, and someday Joe Frank's bass will fill the holes. The angels wait to sing with Eldon's sweet guitar, and Gimbal's fiddle lays beside the throne.

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0: It doesn't matter. It's 5 o'clock somewhere.
1: It's always on 5 in Margaritaville, come to think of it.
0: Yeah, I heard that.
1: You've been there, haven't you?
0: Yes, sir.
1: I've seen your boat there.
0: I've been to

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1: If I could stick my pen in my heart, spill it all over the stage, would it satisfy you? Would it slide on by you? 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

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Someday I gotta quit. I killed that guilt with some getting to church on time. But I